0: Radio Neptune.
1: 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She joined the duck and goose and did the samba too. You should have seen the kind of samba she could do. They did the samba so long they all fell right in the water while they were singing away.

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Quack, quack, and he was really getting in it. 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The goose came fast as he could move. 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The new thing, the new swing. A lovely swan swam by in all her majesty. Then she loosened up. Chicoo-chicoo, said that swan. She joined the duck and goose and did the samba too. You should have seen the kind of samba she could do.

I get your kicks on Route 66. Now you go through St. Louis, Joplin, Missouri, and Oklahoma City looks...

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Though now I'm much more grown up, I fear that I must own up to the fact that I'm in doubt.

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1: Baby, don't you cry. You're about to discover one day by and by. And you love another. 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

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And I started praying, oh Lord, please let this last. We seem to float right through the air. Heavenly songs seem to come.